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2: Yeah, I have it.
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Apparently it sounds something like this. This is called a CP70. It's a very kind of old school keyboard. I love it very much. And this is featured on Girl on Fire.

0: Si recién te sumás, estamos en el recital. 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
1: We were at the end of the album and it was finished and I already felt like I had my first